0: just you and me right now. Do you think we could lose control?
1: Алмазный край. Радио без границ.

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It's bad meaning bad, like bad meaning good. 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

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I said, you look so fine that I really wanna make you mine. Come on and get your kicks. 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

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But I do know the issue is closed. Yeah. I'm the hottest that everyone chose. Yep. I'm modest and everyone knows. Hey. She told me she loved me the most. What? That's just what I

that your mistake had a price. Oh, you threw it all away, 'cause you're the devil in disguise. Now would you ever realize the consequences of